0: 以下英语新闻由台北国际社区广播电台 ICRT 提供。
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2: I'm Nancy Sun with today's episode of Easy News.Premier Zhuo Rongtai has instructed government agencies to coordinate assistance for Taiwan shipping companies whose vessels are stranded due to the blockade of the Strait of Hormuz. According to the cabinet, the directive was issued after the Ministry of Foreign Affairs released data showing about 1,600 vessels from various countries currently stranded. 8 are operated by Taiwan firms.The cabinet says Zhuo has asked the Ministry of Transport to coordinate with the foreign ministry in contacting foreign governments and Taiwan shipping firms to offer assistance measures to enable the vessels to resume normal operations as soon as possible.However, the cabinet has not released any details concerning how such measures could be adopted.Two second-generation satellites developed by Honghai has been launched successfully into orbit from the Vandenberg Space Force Base in California. According to Honghai, the low Earth orbit satellites Pearl 1A and Pearl 2B have entered their intended orbits for expected on-orbit missions, durations of 1 to 3 years.The satellites have been primarily designed for payload technology verification in communication and space science. Honghai co-developed these satellites with the National Central University.State media in China says an explosion at a fireworks plant in a central Chinese province has killed at least 21 people and injured 61 others. China's official news agency Xinhua says the blast occurred at a fireworks plant in Changsha City of Hunan province on Monday afternoon.Nearly 500 rescuers were deployed to the scene and evacuations were conducted in danger zones. Authorities are investigating the cause of the blast. 19 people in France received jail terms for facilitating a network of migrant smugglers operating along the northern French coasts.Prosecutors at the trial in the northern city of Lille say those convicted worked as lookouts, masterminds, and drivers for smuggling gangs. Ross Cullen reports.
3: Law enforcement in France say they are cracking down on trafficking gangs exploiting the situation of some of the people in the migrant camps in and around northern French ports. At this trial, the defendants faced a range of charges, including participation in a criminal conspiracy,And prosecutors focused especially on the transporting of equipment like inflatable boats and life jackets from Germany to France, where unauthorized departures of migrants trying to get to the UK regularly take place. Ross Cullen, Paris.
2: And two female opposition lawmakers in Mauritania have been sentenced to 4 years in prison for insulting the president and inciting violence.Their lawyers say Monday the charges stem from social media posts accusing the president of discrimination against black people and descendants of slaves. Mauritania

outlawed slavery in 1981, but human rights groups report around 149,000 people remain in modern slavery in the country. And that was the ICRT Easy News. I'm Nancy Sun.

镜哥摸什么？墨镜哥 more 点子。Turn on the radio, Mark and Go. What's more, Dr. Moore ideas.

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1: Not we. 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
1: I don't think you have any idea how much.
0: Hate is a very exciting emotion. I hate you too, Johnny. I hate you so much.

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I'm your host, Dr. Moore, and my crew members with you guys on air in the studio. 星期一晚上11点到12点一个小时的先声夺人就在 FM 106.5 汉声广播电台。我是你的歌节目主持人墨镜哥，还有我的气质团队在空中陪伴着大家。Yes, welcome back to our weekly show to today and tonight's of 2026, May the 4th. 今天是2026年的5月4号。Another Blue Monday, 星期一的晚上。I hope you guys have been doing well, because we just came back from the long vacation. It's not that long, really. We just additional one day. Last Friday was the 1st of May, which is the Labor Day.I hope you guys do have a chance to go around. It was perfect weather. It was really cool, cozy, lot of sun, lot of rain, not too cold, and definitely not too hot. But talking about the weather upcoming, it's changing rapidly. And some say that it's going to drop, so you guys better be watching out. Especially for you and me, who get up really early, who returns home rather late. Like, I'm still here, come on. So, you know,Keep yourself warm, okay? 但还是希望我们的听众朋友呢，在上周这个五一劳动年假 ，OK， 都还是有充分的休息，即便只是多了一天了。不过有没有出门，好不好？都是要准时锁定我们的节目 ，OK？And

I always want to like scream like Michael MJ, but it's difficult. Of course, 你刚才听到的就是 Michael Jackson 迈克杰克森啊所演唱的 Dangerous 危险。It's really nice to listen to MJ. After all these years, his music is still remaining so updated, contemporary, so new, even to some of us. 他音乐就是这样，真的是历久不衰耶，超好听。我们先把这首好听的歌曲 Dangerous 听完之后，马上回到今晚的 voiceover with more of your B-side story.

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I'm your host, Dr. Moore, and my crew members with you guys on air in the studio.

think about the generations and to say we want to make it a better place for our children and our children's children so that they know it's a better world for them and think they can make it a better place.

Alright, that's it for tonight. That's all we have for you. At the end of the day, this is what I've been giving you. 超级疗愈的歌曲来自 NJ Michael Jackson 所演唱的 Heal the World, 治愈全球，治愈世界哦。这首歌曲呢1992年的单曲收录在他的专辑 Dangerous 当中。Like I say, the single sometimes released later, earlier, you know, different times. 而其实 Michael Jackson 他自己也在访谈中曾经表示过，这首歌曲 Heal the World 是他最引以为傲的作品之一。好，因为其实他作品实在太多了，很多都值得被引以为傲。OK， 那他完全纯净的传达出 MJ 对于世界的爱。那他在著名的这个超级杯 Super Bowl 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So I hope you guys enjoy all the songs. And if you haven't checked out the documentary, the biopics actually to be precise, go for it. Too bad.If there is an audio description, I will definitely invite more visual impaired audience to join, but let's wait for that. Anyway, 以上就是今天精彩节目内容，记得赶快订阅追踪加入我们的脸书粉丝团，搜寻墨镜哥三个字，也别忘了我们每周三更新的 HOVA HOVA Podcast 节目。好，等一下节目下线之后你又可以过去收听了， Podcast 节目24小时不断电了。除此之外还有我们周末的 NST 下一站台湾的 Podcast 节目。 Anyway, hope you guys enjoy that. I'll see you guys sometime next week and tomorrow. Bye.

0: Hello everyone, my name is Garrett.
1: And I am Maria.
0: And you're watching Let's Talk in English, where today we get to finish our story.
1: And remember, the title of our story is The Giant Turnip. It is not any turnip, it is a giant one, a big, big, big one.
0: Absolutely, let's talk about what happened in the first part. There was a farmer, he planted a seed,and grew a great big giant turnip.
1: The root was round and big because a turnip is a kind of root vegetable. Well, he tried to pull it out with all his might. He was sweating and wiping the sweat from his face, but the turnip didn't move.
0: Right, he had said, "This is the day." He was ready to pull it up and eat it in a delicious stew.After he couldn't pull it out, he asked for some help.
1: He called his wife, and she held on to him, and he held on to the turnip, but the turnip still did not move.
0: So they needed even more help. They asked their granddaughter to come out and help. They pulled and pulled one more time.
1: And did it come out? Not yet. Well, friends, before we find outThe rest of our story, let's look at our find it question. The question is, who did the dog ask to help?
0: Who did the dog ask to help? Wait, the dog is asking for help? We'll have to find out what's happening in our story today.
1: That's right. Look for the answer along with us, friends. And now let us go to Jack for our keywords.
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3: We need more help,
4: cried the granddaughter.
3: Dog, come join us.
4: The little brown dog ran over.
5: Woof, I'll help.
4: The dog held on to the granddaughter, and the granddaughter held on to the wife. The wife held on to the farmer, and the farmer held on to the turnip. They pulled and pulled. But the turnip did not move at all. The dog barked.
5: Roof! Cat, we need you too.
4: The cat stretched and yawned.
6: All right, I will help you pull.
0: So remember, they were not able to pull the turnip out of the ground. It's time now for the granddaughter to call for some help.
1: Yes, she says, we need

0: more help, and she called the dog. She said, "Dog, come join us."
1: Okay. Well, the little brown dog ran over. The dog says, "Woof, I'll help." Of course, in some stories, animals can talk.
0: Well, the dog held on to the granddaughter, and the granddaughter held on to the wife. The wife held on to the farmer, and the farmer held on to the turnip. Was that enough people and animal to pull the turnip out, Garrett?
1: Well, what do you think they did? Of course, they pulled and pulled, but the turnip did not move at all.
0: Ooh, it is a giant turnip. And friends, you know what? Here we've come to the answer for our Find It question. The question was, who did the dog ask to help?
1: Okay, well, the answer to that is the dog asked the cat to help. So the dog barked. That's a noise a dog makes. Cat, we need you too.
0: Here the cat does an action. The cat stretches, so maybe it's just waking up. It's stretching its little arms and legs and yawns, which is what you do when you're tired or when you just wake up. The cat says, "All right, I will help you pull."
1: Right, maybe the cat was taking a nap. It wasn't ready to do some work, but it will still help everyone pull on this turnip. I wonder how strong this cat is, though. The cat is smaller, and probably weaker than all the rest of them.
0: But it is still more help, because now the cat is also helping the dog and everyone else pull.
1: Okay, yes. Will this be enough to pull the turnip out of the ground? Let's go to the next part.
2: The cat held on to the dog, and the dog held on to the granddaughter. The granddaughter held on to the wife, and the wife held on to the farmer. The farmer held on to the turnip. They all pulled together with all their might. But still, the turnip would not move. Then the cat meowed.
3: Mouse, come here.
2: A tiny mouse peeked out of its hole.
3: Me? I am too small. Every little bit helps,
2: said the cat.
3: Come and help us.
4: Okay,
2: said the mouse.
4: I'll help.
1: Okay, so the cat is going to help them out. So, of course, the cat comes over and holds on to the dog.
0: It does. That's how the cat helps all of them. And of course, the cat holds on to the dog to the granddaughter to the wife, and the wife to the farmer. And friends, I hope that by now you remember what the farmer is holding on to, the turnip.
1: Yes, the farmer holds on to the turnip, and it's time for them to pull together with all their might. They're not just pulling a little bit.
0: Yes, they're pulling with all their strength, but still the turnip would not move.
1: Okay, now what sound does a cat make, friends? That's right, a cat meows. So the cat meowed and says, "Mouse, come here."
0: So the cat called a mouse for help. Earlier, Garrett thought the cat was small. Well, of course, the mouse is even smaller than the cat. A tiny mouse peeked out of its hole. So it's very, very small. And it looked out of its hole, which is the place where it lives, maybe in a wall or in the ground.
1: Right. Mice are very small. They have a long tail and eat all sorts of things. The mouse thinks it's too small. It lives in a hole, which is something it digs out and lives in.
0: Well, what did the cat say? The cat said, "Every little bit helps. Come and help us."
1: Okay, this is true. Every little bit helps. And friends, that helps us remember today's calendar phrase.
2: Every little bit helps.
5: Every little bit helps.

0: 能帮一点是一点。
1: This kitchen is a big mess.
2: I can wash my cup.
1: Every little bit helps.
2: I can put away the milk.
1: Every little bit helps.
2: And I can throw away this trash.
1: Every little bit helps.
2: So what will you do?
1: I will eat this cookie.
2: Hey, that's not helping.
1: It helps me. I'm hungry.
2: Hey, I want one.
3: Every little bit helps.
4: Every little bit helps.
0: 能帮一点是一点。
5: Every little bit helps. That's a great phrase to remember. Every person helping out helps us finish our task.
6: It does, including Jack. So let's go now to Jack.
7: 老鼠觉得自己太小了，恐怕帮不上忙，于是猫咪说每一小份力量都有帮助的。Every little bit helps. 动词 help 在这里呢是不及物动词，后面不加受词，它是指有帮助、有用的意思。常见的日常用法还有 Thank you, that helps a lot. 谢谢你，这真的帮了大忙。Your advice helped. 你的建议很有帮助。或是 I hope this helps.希望这对你有帮助。
6: Thanks, Jack. Well, after the cat tells the mouse that every little bit helps, the mouse said, okay, I'll help.
5: And friends, it is time now for us to take a quick break before we finish up. We'll see you in just a moment.

0: Welcome back, everyone. Now, if you wanted to create a team to pull something big out of the ground, would you choose a dog, a cat, and a mouse?
1: I would choose someone big and strong to help me.
0: But we did learn that every little bit helps. Maybe all of them together can now finally pull this turnip out of the ground. Let's go to the last part of our story to find out.
2: The mouse held on to the cat, and the cat held on to the dog. The dog held on to the granddaughter, and the granddaughter held on to the wife. The wife held on to the farmer, and the farmer held on to the turnip.
3: 1, 2, 3, pull!
2: Cried the farmer. And pop! Out came the giant turnip. Everyone cheered. The farmer laughed.
3: See? Big jobs are easier when everyone works together. Even the smallest helper is important.
2: That evening, they all shared a delicious turnip stew.
0: All right, so the mouse has agreed to help them out. And now, Maria, what happens next?
1: Well, friends, I hope that you know by now what happens next. The mouse held on to the cat, and the cat held on to the dog. The dog held on to the granddaughter, and the granddaughter held on to the wife. The wife held on to the farmer, and Garrett, what did the farmer hold on to?
0: Of course, the farmer held on to hope. Well, he held on to the turnip.
1: Yes. 1, 2, 3, pull, cried the farmer. So they all pulled and pop. What sound was that, Garrett?
0: Well, it was a sound that happened when something came out of the ground. Out came the giant turnip, and everyone cheered.
1: Finally, everyone cheered, which is where you make a happy noise with your mouth. You're maybe saying, hooray, yay, when something good happens that a lot of people worked hard to make happen.
0: Right. Fans will often cheer at a sports game when their favorite team scores a point.
1: They sure will. And here they cheered when the turnip came out.

0: And the farmer laughed. He said, "See, big jobs are easier when everyone works together."
1: Right. There was a lot of teamwork in this story. We learned that even the smallest helper is important. Now, friends, we see that word helper there. That's someone who helps. We just add an ER to the end. Let's learn some other words just like this from Jack.
2: 农夫说，即使是最小的帮手也很重要。Even the smallest helper is important. 名词 helper 是动词 help 加 er 所组成的。很多动词的字尾呢加上 er 就形成了名词，是指做某个动作的人。如果动词的结尾已经有 e， 就只要加 r 就可以了。来看例句 ，Wendy is a great speaker. Wendy 是一位很棒的演讲者。My teacher.Is very kind. 我的老师很亲切。或者是 Mira wants to be a professional dancer. Mira 想成为一位专业舞者。
1: Thank you so much, Jack. So yes, even a small helper can help. Remember that, friends, when you think that you don't have a lot of ability or strength.
0: That is a great point. And of course, that evening, they all...which is the animals and all the people, the farmer and his wife and granddaughter, they shared a delicious turnip stew.
1: Yum, yum. And friends, we are going to enjoy reviewing today's keywords.
0: Here is your first keyword. Bark. Bark. What are the dogs barking at?
1: Yawn. Yawn.Jim yawned and went to bed.
0: Mouse. Mouse. There's a mouse in the house.
1: Hole. Hole. What's in the hole?
0: Cheer. Cheer. The students cheered for their team.Friends, those are today's keywords. Be sure to use them today with a friend.
1: And now, let's watch this part of our story one more time.
3: We need more help,
4: cried the granddaughter.
3: Dog, come join us.
4: The little brown dog ran over.
5: Woof, I'll help.
4: The dog held on to the granddaughter, and the granddaughter held on to the wife.The wife held on to the farmer, and the farmer held on to the turnip. They pulled and pulled, but the turnip did not move at all. The dog barked.
5: Cat, we need you too.
4: The cat stretched and yawned.
6: All right, I will help you pull.
4: The cat held on to the dog, and the dog held on to the granddaughter.The granddaughter held on to the wife, and the wife held on to the farmer. The farmer held on to the turnip. They all pulled together with all their might. But still, the turnip would not move. Then the cat meowed.
6: Mouse, come here.
4: A tiny mouse peeked out of its hole.
7: Me? I am too small.
6: Every little bit helps,
4: said the cat.
6: Come and help us.
7: Okay,
4: said the mouse.
7: I'll help.
4: The mouse held on to the cat, and the cat held on to the dog. The dog held on to the granddaughter, and the granddaughter held on to the wife. The wife held on to the farmer, and the farmer held on to the turnip.
8: One, two...Three, pull!
4: Cried the farmer. And pop! Out came the giant turnip. Everyone cheered. The farmer laughed.
8: See? Big jobs are easier when everyone...

0: works together. Even the smallest helper is important.
1: That evening, they all shared a delicious turnip stew.
2: Hi, friends. Welcome back
3: to Chit Chat. I'm Zach.
2: And I'm Ivy. Today, we learned about a turnip.
3: Hooray! It got pulled out of the ground. Everyone ate turnip stew.
2: Because everyone pulled together.
3: I liked the part with the mouse.
2: Me too. That little guy was a hero.
3: He grabbed a cat. That is a brave mouse. It's true. Most mice will run away from a cat.
2: I don't think that was the point of the story, but friends, have you ever worked with a team to do something?
3: Tell us all about it in English.
2: See you next time on Chit Chat.
4: Hi, friends. I'm Billy the Builder. It's time to work on a new sentence. Are you ready? Let's go. Works together are easier jobs when everyone. This is not a good sentence. Let's build it better. First, find someone doing something. Maybe when everyone? Okay, now what does everyone do? How about works together? Great! When everyone works together, now we find the first part of the sentence. What happens when everyone works together? Yes, things get easier. Let's add are easier. Great! Now, what is easier? That's right, jobs. Okay, that looks good. Let's read it. Jobs are easier when everyone works together. That is very true. Good job. We built a strong sentence together. Well, I need to go. There are lots of other things to build. See you later. Keep building strong sentences.
5: Maria, I think this story is very encouraging. I have felt at times when I was on sports teams as a kid that I couldn't help very much. I wasn't as good at the sport as others. But in the end, our team did well because we all worked together.
6: That is great that you learned that. And I think for other people who maybe feel I'm not as good, or maybe I'm not as big and strong, I hope that this story encouraged you too.
5: Yeah, it is important to say yes, to be willing to help out, just like the little ones in our story, like that cat and that mouse.
6: Yes, and if you are the stronger one or maybe the better one, then you can encourage others who just started and let them know that their help helps too.
5: All right, friends, hopefully you enjoyed this story. And of course, we hope that you will join us again tomorrow. And that is right here on
7: Let's Talk in English.
6: Goodbye.

0: Hello everyone, my name is Garrett, and today is a great day to learn something new.
1: So let's do that together, friends. My name is Anne Marie.
0: And you're

0: Watching Studio Classroom as we continue a lesson we started yesterday.
1: That's right. The title of our lesson is called Tuesdays with Maury, an old man, a young man, and life's greatest lesson. Now, this is a book summary.
0: It is. It's a book review. We're looking at what wisdom this book has to share, and I feel like I've learned quite a bit as well. Like I mentioned yesterday, this reminds me that it's important to spend time with people that aren't quite like us, maybe people that are older or younger.
1: Yeah, that is something that is good to learn from this book. We found out that Maury was the author's college professor, and as he's reconnecting with them, he finds out that his professor is dying, and he wants to get some wisdom from him.
0: And he certainly does. He got a lot of wisdom. We talked about some of these things yesterday, and now we'll continue today. Let's get into our first reading.
2: Tuesdays with Maury, an old man, a young man, and life's greatest lesson. As Maury's health continues to decline, his lessons grow even deeper. He tells Mitch that death should not be feared, but accepted as a part of life. When people learn to face their mortality, Maury says, they also learn how to live more fully. Each Tuesday becomes a chance for Mitch to understand what it means to be human, to forgive, to give, and to love without hesitation.
3: Hi there, welcome to Language Lab. I'm Jack. 首先我们来看名词 hesitation, 意思是犹豫、迟疑。例如 Susan's brief hesitation during the interview showed she needed a moment to gather her thoughts carefully. 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
0: Sometimes it's important to talk about things that aren't very happy. Right now, we're going to talk about death.
1: Oh, that's right. We're finding out here that Maury is about to pass away because he is dying. And so as Mitch continues to visit him, he's going to learn some wisdom related to that. Let's read together.
0: As Maury's health continues to decline, his lessons grow even deeper.
1: Well, we already see a word that we need to talk about together, friends. It's that word decline. This is a slow decrease in quality or amount.
0: All right. For example, the company's profits are in decline and in need of a rescue.
1: So we see here that health can be declining. It can decline over time.
0: Yeah, it gets worse and worse. While his lessons grow even deeper, he tells Mitch that death should not be feared, but accepted as a part of life.
1: All right, this is something that is good for everyone to learn. And let's define a few of these words together, friends. First, we see this word accepted. This is agreed to or recognized as true.
0: For example, the new teammate was quickly accepted as a member of the team.
1: All right, so death should be accepted as a part of life. When something is a part of life, it's something that's normal, that happens to everyone.
0: For example, change is a part of life. We need to accept it. I feel like accepting this life lesson could mean that you're not quite so afraid of what's going to happen. You just know that it's going to happen no matter what.
1: It's a part of life. We read on here, friends, when people learn to face their mortality, Maury says, they also

0: learn how to live more fully.
1: All right, we have another word in here that has a lot to do with life and death, your mortality. That's the fact that all living things die.
0: Yeah, and when we think about our mortality, this can make us value our time even more.
1: Absolutely. So we need to face our mortality, Maury says. Now, each Tuesday becomes a chance for Mitch to understand what it means to be human.
0: What it means to be human. This is an interesting thing to talk about. And here we see what it means in this situation to forgive, to give, and to love without hesitation.
1: That sounds pretty nice. It's important to do those things to not just hold back, maybe because you're fearing for the future.
0: Yeah, or maybe you have a grudge or you don't want to give something away, but remembering your mortality makes you realize you don't have all the time in the world to do those things.
1: Right, you can't just keep waiting for a better day. Well, friends, we're not done yet. Right now, let's go to our next reading.
2: 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One of Maury's most memorable ideas is that giving to others is the key to happiness. Focusing on what you can get is a trap. Only by sharing with others will you find happiness. Maury's warmth and courage inspire Mitch to live with more empathy and to reconnect with his own values. 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
3: Reflection 意思是倒影、反射或是反思。譬如 The lake was so still that his reflection appeared perfectly clear on the water's glassy surface. 湖面非常平静，它的倒影在光滑的水面上清晰可见。片语 self-reflection 意思呢是自我反省。譬如 After a difficult conversation,Jason relied on self-reflection to recognize how his words affected other people. 经过一次不愉快的交谈后 ,Jason 透过自省认识到自己的言语对他人所造成的影响。动词 reflect 意思呢是反应或是反省。譬如 ,After receiving feedback, Anna took time to reflect on her decisions,hoping to understand what she could improve next time. Anna 收到回馈之后花时间反思了自己的决定希望能明白下次该如何改进。
1: Let's see what other life lessons Maury Schwartz has for us.
0: Well, we read here one of Maury's most memorable ideas is that giving to others is the key to happiness. I would have to agree with this.
1: Ooh, yes. And I would like to talk about one of those words, the word memorable.
0: Okay. If something is memorable, it means that it is easy to remember because it's special.
1: For example, the trip was truly memorable.
0: People, but that's just a trap.
1: Yes, it is kind of a key to life to learn that it's not just about getting things, but that giving can bring you even more happiness.
0: Let's read on here. Only by sharing with others will you find happiness. Maury's warmth and courage inspire Mitch to live with more empathy and reconnect with his own values.
1: All right, so these life lessons from Maury really are changing the way Mitch wants to live. Speaking of live, we had a little phrase in here.The phrase live with, we're not talking about our roommates here.
0: No, we're not. We're talking to live your own life with certain qualities or attitudes.
1: For example, my mom inspires me to live with more enthusiasm.
0: Okay, to live with more enthusiasm, you could also live with more empathy. Empathy, friends, is the idea of understanding how others feel.
1: For example, empathy can help you build strong relationships.
0: It definitely can. Okay, so Mitch has been inspired.

0: Inspired by Maury's talks here, he wants to live with more empathy and reconnect with his own values. I think the second part of this sentence is really interesting to me because it has the idea that Mitch already has values that are important to him and that he used to live by. But when we see that word reconnect, it tells me that maybe he has gotten away from that.
1: Right. Maybe sometimes in life you get really busy or things happen that make you forget those values and start living in a way that really is not the way that you want to live.
0: Yeah, and that can really help you to check your priorities. These moments show that wisdom often comes not from power or success, but from humility and reflection.
1: All right, that's where wisdom comes from. One of those things is humility. If you have humility, you don't think of yourself as better than others.
0: Let's use humility in a sentence. Success requires humility and hard work.
1: All right, so friends, we learned so many great things in this section, and now it's time for us to take a deep dive.
2: Hi, friends. Let's take a deep dive into the English language together. What are we looking for today? Focus on it. Picture this. You're trying to finish homework, but your phone keeps buzzing, the dog is barking, and suddenly you're wondering what clouds are made of. Sound familiar? Then someone says, hey, just focus on one thing. And boom, everything else fades away. Let's focus on this phrase today. We say focus on when we direct all our attention or effort towards something specific. That word focus started in Latin and meant fireplace, the center of the home. Now it means the center of your brain power. For example, during the test, try to focus on the questions instead of the clock. Or the photographer told everyone to focus on the bride when she walked in. Two other helpful phrases, concentrate on, feels a bit stronger, like squeezing your brain juice. For example, Maya closed her door and concentrated on studying for the math exam. Pay attention to is perfect for listening or noticing details. For example, drivers must pay attention to traffic lights to stay safe. I once tried to focus on reading while eating chips. I ended up with crumbs in the book and zero memory of the chapter. Lesson learned, one thing at a time. Thanks for diving deep with me. Stay afloat. Until next time.
3: Tuesdays with Maury, an old man, a young man, and life's greatest lesson. By the end of the book, Maury's passing is both heartbreaking and hopeful. Mitch's life is forever changed. Additionally, readers are reminded that life's greatest lessons are not found in careers or possessions, but in the simple act of loving others. Maury's message continues to touch hearts, proving that even in death, his voice still teaches people how to live.
4: Heartbreaking, 意思是令人心碎的，极为难过的。例如， the movie's final scene was so heartbreaking that Daniel couldn't stop thinking about it afterward. 电影的最后一幕让人太心碎了，让Daniel事后一直念念不忘。Heartbreaking 通常会用来形容事情或事物带来的感受，而 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one's heart 的意思呢， 是使人心碎， 让人极度伤心。

0: It broke Emily's heart when she learned her favorite teacher was leaving the school. Emily 得知最喜欢的老师要离开学校的时候，非常的难过。这就是今天的 Language Lab. Thanks for joining and see you next time.
1: Well, friends, I think you can see where this story is going. The end of the book is...somewhat bittersweet, we might say.
2: Yeah, definitely. Let's find out why that is. By the end of the book, Maury's passing is both heartbreaking and hopeful.
1: Okay, Maury's passing. Now, this is a word that we use to describe the death of someone. It just sounds not quite so direct.
2: Definitely. We could say his passing was a great loss.
1: All right. So Maury's passing is both heartbreaking and hopeful.Mitch's life is forever changed.
2: All right, his life is forever changed. That makes me think that these times that he had with his college professor really made a big impact on his life.
1: Right, he was able to reconnect with those values and start living a life that mattered much more, all because of these life lessons from someone he respected.
2: So it wasn't just Mitch's life that was changed. This book exists to help us learn some things from Maury's life as well. Readers are reminded that life's greatest lessons are not found in careers or possessions, but in the simple act of loving others.
1: All right, let's talk about a couple of those things here. First of all, careers. Your career is kind of like a series of jobs that you have in kind of the same field.
2: That's right. These are jobs that you have over a certain amount of time, and they're usually in the same category. So, for example, many people might change careers in midlife. They might be doing a certain kind of work, and then when they get to the middle of their lives, they decide they want to do something else.
1: They want to switch to a different career. So we're saying...Life's greatest lessons can't be found in your career and also not in your possessions.
2: Now, friends, your possessions are things that you own. The things that you have in your house or on your desk or in your bag, those are your possessions.
1: The things that you have. Here's another example with that word. He gave away many of his possessions to charity.
2: So we see here...As we look at this sentence again, life's greatest lessons are not found in careers or possessions, but in the simple act of loving others.
1: All right, we have one more sentence here. Maury's message continues to touch hearts, proving that even in death, his voice still teaches people how to live.
2: There's a word that I want to take a look at there in this last sentence. It's that word, proving. When you prove something, you show that something is true.
1: For example, she is proving her skills daily by doing a great job in her work.
2: So what is being proved here in our article? We're seeing that these things that Maury is teaching are important and we can apply them to our own lives. Even after you die, you can leave a legacy based on how you lived your life and how you treat people.
1: Right. I think that's an important lesson. We can think about how we've impacted people even when we're gone. Maybe you're not passing away, but you might move somewhere far away.Think about how you impacted people in that first place and how it made the world better.
2: A question I like to ask myself is, how will you be remembered? Not just after you pass away, but like Garrett said, maybe if you move away or change schools. When people think of you, how do they think of you? Is it good? Are you a loving person? Or do you need to work on it?
1: Right, and certainly it sounds like Maury in this book here was a very impactful person. In fact, we said he was a real person.
2: Yeah, he really was a real person, and this whole book was based on a true story. So these life lessons aren't made up, friends. These are real lessons that Maury taught to Mitch, and we can learn from as well.
1: And you know, I have heard great things about some of Mitch Albom's other books. I would definitely recommend them.
2: All right, friends. Well, we have more to talk about in just a moment. But right now, it's time for us to learn something new with today's usage tip.
3: Hi, I'm Rex. 今天的 usage tip 要来看 one of 加复数名词加 is that

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1: Well, friends, I've certainly learned a lot from this book summary, Tuesdays with Maury. I might have to check out the rest of the book. But for now, let's end our lesson with a talk about it question. How does Mitch change because of his time with Maury?
2: You know, I think based on our lesson today, we don't fully know. We don't fully know what Mitch's life was like after this, but I think we can guess at a few things.I think that Mitch really took to heart some of these life lessons and probably even shared some of them with others as well.
1: I think you're right about that. I'm thinking of something from the first day of our article where we talked about Mitch starting to change the way he thinks about life and how he's been chasing the wrong goals. That makes me think that maybe he was prioritizing possessions or his career over the people that he loved, and maybe that's a change that he made.
2: Yeah, he probably changed a lot about how he spent his time and his resources. And that's a great life lesson for all of us. Sometimes we need to take a moment and stop and think of how we're processing all those things and not just be busy all the time.
1: Definitely. I think, too, about how we talked about priorities and what are we spending time on. I think my biggest takeaway here is that the focus should be on loving others. And what does that look like in our own lives?
2: Right. Sometimes you might think of spending a bit more time at work. You'll get some extra pay and move up in your career, but miss out on a really important moment with someone you love where you can really show compassion.
1: That's a good practical example. Well, what did you learn from this book, friends? How can you talk about that in English? That's all the time we have for today. My name is Anne Marie.
2: And my name is Garrett. We'll see you again next time right here on Studio Classroom.